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Some may say

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1: So lately, I've been a version of myself. Heavily overused and dated. Still gonna hit remind later. So maybe someone to set what's on my mind. Cause I need a break just for a minute. Gonna be speechless for